shaking things up. Night is strange, but it won't stop. Turn the key, jump with me.

0: Hi, I'm Jason Wild. Join me and my partner in crime, the Todd, every Saturday night for a blast from the past here on 88.7 The Diamond. You don't often hear a show on public radio featuring 80s and 90s music, but we play more than the 50 songs you'll hear on that classic hit station doing an 80s 90s weekend. We dig up obscure songs and tunes that were hits back in the day that aren't heard on radio anymore. Well, that is until we play them. It's not just about the songs either. It's about the memories and stories that go with them. So tune into a blast from the past every Saturday night at 10 right here on 88.7 WICR.
1: Hi there, I'm Joe Girard, your host for Inside Great American Music. And at the new time, we're here every Sunday at 5 p.m. Eastern, playing the songs of the Great American Songbook and paying tribute to the artists that have contributed to this great body of work. So join me every Sunday evening at 5 p.m. right here.

Salvinas, Salvinas. Salvinas, Salvinas. Salvinas, Salvinas. Salvinas. Salvinas, Salvinas. The name of the Salvinas, Salvinas.

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0: This is Rockin' Dave, inviting you to join me every Sunday at midnight for Rockin' Dave's Roots Roundup, an hour of the best rockabilly, jump blues, and western swing. That's Rockin' Dave's Roots Roundup, every Sunday at midnight on WICR The Diamond. 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

taking a break from her Broadway run. Grammy Award and 2026 Tony Award winning Shoshana Bean kicks off her Only Smoke Tour September 14th at the Schrott Center for the Arts. For one night only, don't miss

like jazz. Oh yeah, jazz. So I tip my hat and smile like crazy man wild. Turn this sudden setting. Jameer Handelman played it. I'm talking about jazz.

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Julia Shaw and Nora Boumanis with the Gavottes from Bach's Suite No. 3. During the roaring 20s and early 30s, Cuba was the destination of choice for many tourists from the United States. It made for a great getaway in the winter with

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The final two movements of the violin concerto by Johannes Brahms. Julia Fischer played the violin with Jakob Kreutzberg, leading the Netherlands Philharmonic Orchestra in Amsterdam. Julia told us that when she was a young girl, as much as she loved music, she just couldn't imagine it might be a viable career path. But now, as we just heard, Julia Fischer, career violinist, proving it can be done. In a moment, friend to friend, colleague to colleague, sister to sister.

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0: About 10 years ago, composer Rena Esmail was in the DMA program at Yale. DMA, that's Doctor of Musical Arts. And at Yale,

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1: Okay.
0: Field hockey, but I switched over to lacrosse. 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And so I ended up, my parents did encourage me to go major in music. And the tempo at that time was classical or jazz. And I was like, well, jazz sounds like it would be a lot of fun. And that's how I picked my major.
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0: The sounding of the ram's horn is a signal to Jews around the world that Rosh Hashanah, the Jewish New Year, has begun. On Friday, September 11th at sundown, the Jewish community begins its celebration of Rosh Hashanah. 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

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You've got your passion, you've got your pride, but don't

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Never were lips so kissable, never were eyes so bright. I can't believe it's possible, you bring me such delight.

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0: 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You've been a terrific audience. We really enjoyed playing for you. See you again.
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